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2: I'm Dan Warren. Our top story, President Trump signed two executive orders today targeting birth tourism and birthright citizenship. This comes after the Supreme Court blocked his earlier executive order, which would limit automatic birthright citizenship under the 14th Amendment. White House Deputy Chief of Staff of Policy Stephen Miller says this is the first time in history that the US has banned birth tourism and that visas to people who seek to enter the country to have a child to establish automatic citizenship will be denied. When asked how the administration would enforce the order, Trump said there would be very big, forceful crackdowns.
3: We had a very unfortunate decision in the Supreme Court making adjustments because it's very unfair.
2: Elsewhere, travel disruptions in the Midwest as a regional FAA equipment outage temporarily grounds flights across the area. Michelle Anderson has the details.
4: The Federal Aviation Administration issued a ground stop on Thursday following a technical failure at a Minnesota air traffic control facility. The outage halted departing flights and limited arrivals at Minneapolis-St. Paul International Airport, causing widespread delays across the region. Officials say systems are recovering, but travelers should expect ongoing scheduling backlogs.
2: Meanwhile, Senator Mitch McConnell announced that he's headed home from rehab. Ed Donahue reports from Washington.
5: Kentucky Republican Senator Mitch McConnell says he's leaving a rehabilitation center and will continue his recovery from home. The 84-year-old former Senate Majority Leader was first admitted to a hospital almost 2 months ago. McConnell disclosed weeks later he fell and was undergoing physical therapy. He gave no specific date for his return to the Capitol, but senators are expected to leave Washington soon for the traditional August recess. McConnell's absence shrinks the Republican majority in the Senate. He is determined to finish out his seventh term, which ends in January. Ed Donahue, Washington.
2: I'm Dan Warren, and this is Radio Network News.
6: Here's your updated U92 The Moose forecast. Mainly cloudy skies with fog and spots tonight with a slight chance of thunderstorms. Lows dip down to about 68. Winds out of the south around 5 miles per hour. Mainly cloudy skies expected with fog and spots early tomorrow. Chance of thunderstorms. High temperatures reach up to 83. Storms likely tomorrow night. Lows dip down to about 68. Mainly cloudy skies expected. Seasonal temperatures Saturday and Sunday with highs from the low 80s to the mid 80s. Chance of thunderstorms Saturday. Slight chance of rain showers on Sunday. And that's your updated forecast. I'm meteorologist Kara Foster for U92 The Moose. Currently 77.
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1: Here's your updated U92 The Moose forecast. Mainly cloudy skies expected, with fog and spots tonight, with lows around 68. South winds around 5 miles per hour. Chance of thunderstorms, with fog and spots early tomorrow. High temperatures reach up to 83. Cloudy skies with a few peaks of sun. Storms likely tomorrow night. Lows dip down to about 68. Mainly cloudy skies expected. Seasonal temps, Saturday and Sunday, with highs from the low 80s to the mid 80s. Chance of thunderstorms, Saturday. Slight chance for showers on Sunday. And that's your updated forecast. I'm meteorologist Kara Foster for U92 The Moose. Right now, it's 76 degrees.
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1: Here's your updated U92 The Moose forecast. Lows level off around 68, fog in spots overnight under mainly cloudy skies, winds out of the south around 5 miles per hour. Chance of thunderstorms with fog in spots early Friday, high temperatures reach up to 83, cloudy skies with a few peaks of sun. Thunderstorms likely Friday night, lows around 68, mainly cloudy skies. Temperatures near average Saturday and Sunday with highs from the low 80s to the mid 80s. Chance of thunderstorms Saturday, slight chance of rain showers on Sunday. And that's your updated forecast. I'm meteorologist Kara Foster for U92 The Moose. Right now, 75.
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1: Here's your updated U92 The Moose forecast. Partly cloudy and foggy overnight with a low of 70. Southerly winds around 5 miles per hour. Cloudy skies with a few peaks of sun with fog in spots early Friday. Chance for storms, high of 83. Mainly cloudy skies Friday night. Thunderstorms likely. Lows dip down to about 68. Seasonal temps Saturday and Sunday with highs from the low 80s to the mid 80s. Chance of thunderstorms Saturday. Slight chance of rain showers on Sunday. And that's your updated forecast. I'm meteorologist Paul Trombley for U92 The Moose. Currently 74.
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1: Here's your updated U92 The Moose forecast. Partly cloudy and foggy overnight with a low of 70. Southerly winds around 5 miles per hour. Cloudy skies with a few peaks of sun with fog in spots early Friday. Chance for storms, high of 83. Mainly cloudy skies Friday night. Thunderstorms likely. Lows dip down to about 68. Seasonal temps Saturday and Sunday with highs from the low 80s to the mid 80s. Chance of thunderstorms Saturday. Slight chance of rain showers on Sunday. And that's your updated forecast. I'm meteorologist Paul Trombley for U92 The Moose. Right now, it's 73 degrees.
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1: Here's your updated U92 The Moose forecast. Partly cloudy and foggy overnight with a low of 70. Southerly winds around 5 miles per hour. Cloudy skies with a few peaks of sun with fog in spots early Friday. Chance for storms, high of 83. Mainly cloudy skies Friday night. Thunderstorms likely. Lows dip down to about 68. Seasonal temps Saturday and Sunday with highs from the low 80s to the mid 80s. Chance of thunderstorms Saturday. Slight chance of rain showers on Sunday. And that's your updated forecast. I'm meteorologist Paul Trombley for U92 The Moose. Right now, it's 74 degrees.
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4: Stardate August 7th. The terms that describe the phases of the moon can be a little confusing. Take tomorrow morning, for example. From most of the United States, the sun will light up one quarter of the lunar hemisphere that faces Earth. You might think that would make it a quarter moon, but no. A quarter moon doesn't describe the moon's appearance. It describes the position in its month-long cycle of phases. The cycle begins when the moon is new. The moon crosses the line between Earth and the sun then, so it's hidden in the sun's glare. A bit more than a week after that, the moon is a quarter of the way through the cycle. It's at first quarter. It lines up at a right angle to the Earth-Sun line, so the sun lights up half of the visible disk. A week later comes full moon, and a week after that comes last quarter, three quarters of the way through the cycle. Once again, half of the lunar disk is illuminated, but it's the opposite half from the first quarter moon. Then the moon rolls back around to new, starting a new cycle. The next cycle starts on Wednesday, and this time it brings a rare treat, a total solar eclipse. In the meantime, look for the moon passing through Taurus tomorrow. Aldebaran, the bull's bright eye, is to the right of the moon. Elnath, the tip of one of its horns, is closer to the lower left of the moon. As a bonus, Mars is below them, and the moon will pass close to it on Sunday. Today's program was made possible by Mercer Caverns in Calaveras County in California's historic gold country. More information at mercercaverns.net. For the McDonald Observatory, I'm Billy Henry.
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1: Here's your updated U92 The Moose forecast. Partly cloudy, with fog in spots overnight, with a chance for scattered showers. Lows around 68. Winds out of the south, around 5 miles per hour. Chance for scattered storms and foggy early Friday, high of 83, more clouds and sun. Chance of rain, Friday night, lows level off around 68, mainly cloudy skies expected. Chance of rain, Saturday, with highs in the low 80s. Chance for scattered showers and highs in the mid 80s on Sunday. And that's your updated forecast. I'm meteorologist Paul Trombley. For U92 The Moose, currently 73.
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2: Here's your updated U92 The Moose forecast. Partly cloudy, with fog in spots overnight, with a chance for scattered showers. Lows around 68. Winds out of the south, around 5 miles per hour. Chance for scattered storms and foggy early Friday, high of 83, more clouds and sun. Chance of rain, Friday night, lows level off around 68, mainly cloudy skies expected. Chance of rain, Saturday, with highs in the low 80s. Chance for scattered showers and highs in the mid 80s on Sunday. And that's your updated forecast. I'm meteorologist Paul Trombley for U92 The Moose. Currently, it's 72 degrees.
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And I intend to hold you high. I wanna be your samurai, yeah. 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

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Oh, I wrapped up a cocoon we hide, governed by the world outside. 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I'm gonna be a part of the oh, I. And I'm more thankful for these mornings and open eyelids.

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1: Here's your updated U92 The Moose forecast. Chance for scattered thunderstorms with fog in spots early today. Otherwise, cloudy skies with a few peaks of sun. Highs level off around 83. Winds out of the southwest around 5 miles per hour. Mainly cloudy skies expected again tonight. Chance for rain. Lows level off around 68. Cloudy skies with a few peaks of sun tomorrow. Chance for rain. High temperatures reach up to 83. Chance for scattered rain showers Sunday with a chance for storms Monday. Highs in the mid-80s. And that's your updated forecast. I'm meteorologist Paul Trombley for U92 The Moose. Right now, 71.
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2: I'm Dan Warren. Our top story, President Trump has signed new executive orders targeting birthright citizenship and birth tourism. Here's Ed Donahue.
3: President Trump signed two executive actions on immigration. One deals with birthright citizenship. It would limit the number of people eligible to become U.S. citizens after being born in the country. The second would curb birth tourism, increasing visa restrictions on people who want to give birth in the U.S.
4: This will give us the right to do it in a much more forceful manner. But they've taken birthright citizenship and they've made a joke out of it.
3: The president tried at the start of his second term to end birthright citizenship. 2 months ago, the Supreme Court upheld a broad conception of it, rejecting the president's previous attempts to declare children born to people in the U.S. illegally or temporarily aren't American citizens.
4: Unfortunately, we had a bad decision, very unfair decision. Our country suffers because of it. And we're ending it a different way.
3: Opponents had sued, saying the earlier executive order went against the 14th Amendment. The president says he thinks his latest actions would be constitutional. Ed Donahue, Washington.
2: Meanwhile, in tech news, Meta is facing a massive financial penalty following a landmark court ruling in New Mexico over youth safety. Here's Mike Hempen.
5: A New Mexico court has ordered Meta, the parent company of Instagram and Facebook, to pay $567 million to address harms to young people from its platforms. The order comes in the second phase of a landmark trial that Meta lost in March. The judge says a majority of the money, $420 million, will be used for treatment services for young people. The rest will be used for awareness and prevention screening services and other costs over the next 5 years. Meta says it disagrees with the ruling and will appeal it. I'm Mike Hempen.
2: A developing story overseas. In Thailand, authorities say at least 6 people have been killed and more than a dozen others injured in a high school shooting near Bangkok. Police say the suspect, identified as a student, is also dead. I'm Dan Warren, and this is Radio Network News.
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6: Here's your updated U-92 The Moose forecast. Chance for scattered thunderstorms with fog and spots early today. Otherwise, cloudy skies with a few peaks of sun. Daytime highs approaching 83. Winds out of the southwest, 5 to 10 miles per hour. Chance for rain tonight. Lows dip down to about 68. Mainly cloudy skies expected. Highs level off around 83. Tomorrow, chance for rain. Chance for scattered showers. Sunday, with a chance for storms. Monday, highs in the mid-80s. A peek at the extended shows. 83 Tuesday, 80 Wednesday, and 80 on Thursday. And that's your updated forecast. I'm meteorologist Carol Foster for U92 The Moose. Currently 72.
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1: Here's your updated U92 The Moose forecast. Chance for scattered thunderstorms with fog and spots early today. Otherwise, cloudy skies with a few peaks of sun. Daytime highs approaching 83. Winds out of the southwest, 5 to 10 miles per hour. Chance for rain tonight. Lows dip down to about 68. Mainly cloudy skies expected. Highs level off around 83. Tomorrow, chance for rain. Chance for scattered showers. Sunday, with a chance for storms. Monday, highs in the mid-80s. A peek at the extended shows. 83 Tuesday, 80 Wednesday, and 80 on Thursday. And that's your updated forecast. I'm meteorologist Carol Foster for U92 The Moose. Currently 72.
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He's still out there. Romeo Ford, he's a 6'2 sick mother, 5 months minimum recovery. From a sweet lie to the all-out Shakespearean voice lottery. Though I'd like to clarify, no one did die in the story, but I didn't side when I found out I was one of seven of the leading ladies.

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2: I'm Dan Warren. Our top story, senior defence officials are raising alarms over critical shortages in US missile stockpiles following months of military operations. Sharon Chapman has the details.
3: Reports indicate the U.S. military has exhausted nearly 80% of its key air defense interceptors, including THAAD and Patriot systems, alongside virtually all long-range precision missiles like ATACMS. While military commanders warn that low inventories could strain global readiness, White House officials maintain the nation possesses ample capabilities and is rapidly expanding domestic defense manufacturing.
2: Meanwhile, in Washington state, new court documents reveal disturbing allegations against the man charged with starting a wildfire. Here's Jennifer King.
4: Aaron Farinacci is being charged with first-degree arson for allegedly sparking the Old Trails fire in Spokane. County Detective Michael Drapeau says Farinacci confessed to the crime and planned it for weeks, choosing August 1st because the forecast called for high winds. According to court documents, he looked up the work of a serial arsonist and purchased items to make an incendiary device. Police say Farinacci told them he knew it was going to get bad, but claimed he didn't intend it to grow as much as it did.
5: They were kind of bent over and looked like they were doing something towards the tree line.
4: Resident Paul Child is credited with leading police to the suspect after spotting a man standing by some railroad tracks and acting suspicious.
5: 10, 15 minutes max, and then my daughter was sitting on the porch out there, and she says, there's a fire.
4: I'm Jennifer King.
2: Meanwhile, tech giant Meta plans to appeal a $500 million court order for youth social media harm. Here's Mike Hempen.
6: A New Mexico court has ordered Meta, the parent company of Instagram and Facebook, to pay $567 million to address harms to young people from its platforms. The order comes in the second phase of a landmark trial that Meta lost in March. The judge says a majority of the money, $420 million, will be used for treatment services for young people. The rest will be used for awareness and prevention screening services and other costs over the next 5 years. Meta says it disagrees with the ruling and will appeal it. I'm Mike Hempen.
2: I'm Dan Warren, and this is Radio Network News.
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8: Here's your updated U92 The Moose forecast. More clouds than sun with fog early today, with a chance for scattered thunderstorms. High of 83, southwest winds 5 to 10 miles per hour. Lows around 68 tonight, chance for rain. Chance of rain tomorrow, daytime highs approaching 83, mainly cloudy skies expected. Mid-80s, Sunday and Monday. Chance for scattered showers. Sunday, chance of thunderstorms. Monday. Looking further out, 83 Tuesday, 80 Wednesday, and 80 on Thursday. And that's your updated forecast. I'm meteorologist Kara Foster for U92 The Moose. Currently, 72.
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0: Hey, what's up? 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
1: Here's your updated U92 The Moose forecast. More clouds than sun with fog early today, with a chance for scattered thunderstorms. High of 83. Southwest winds 5 to 10 miles per hour. Lows around 68. Tonight, chance for rain. Chance of rain tomorrow. Daytime highs approaching 83. Mainly cloudy skies expected. Mid-80s, Sunday and Monday. Chance for scattered showers. Sunday, chance of thunderstorms. Monday. Looking further out, 83 Tuesday, 80 Wednesday, and 80 on Thursday. And that's your updated forecast. I'm meteorologist Kara Foster for U92 The Moose. Right now, it's 72 degrees.
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2: I'm Dan Warren.
3: Our top story, senior defense officials warn U.S. missile stockpiles are running dangerously low after months of military operations. Reports indicate nearly 80% of key air defense interceptors have been exhausted. However, the president maintains there's not a problem.
4: So we're in great shape. But with that being said, we always want more. We have to have more. We have other things maybe come up. Maybe come up and maybe don't come up. Hopefully nothing else does come up. But we're in very good shape. We have literally massive amounts of ammunition.
3: Meanwhile, Alaska Senator Lisa Murkowski says she will vote against Todd Blanche's nomination for Attorney General. Lisa Dwyer has the details.
5: Republican Senator Lisa Murkowski says she will oppose Todd Blanche's nomination as Attorney General. The Alaska senator says in a statement that she's concerned President Donald Trump's administration could proceed with its proposed fund to compensate January 6th rioters, even though Blanche has pledged to shelve the idea. Murkowski says the Senate has leverage over the fund that Trump wants only because Blanche's nomination is pending. Murkowski says that leverage would be gone if Blanche is confirmed. Republicans hold a 53-47 Senate majority, but Senator Mitch McConnell of Kentucky is currently not attending Senate sessions, giving the GOP little room to lose senators and still confirm the president's pick. I'm Lisa Dwyer.
3: Meanwhile, the U.S. economy unexpectedly lost 23,000 jobs in July as war-driven inflation continues to weigh on the labor market. Sharon Chapman has the details.
6: The unexpected drop follows months of economic strain caused by the war in Iran, which pushed gas prices higher and spiked inflation. Despite the job losses, unemployment ticked down slightly to 4.1%. The figures come as Federal Reserve Chair Kevin Warsh vows to tackle inflation, leaving central bankers divided over whether to raise interest rates next month.
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7: Here's your updated U92 The Moose forecast. High of 83 today, under mainly cloudy skies, with a chance for storms, southwest winds, 5 to 10 miles per hour. Mainly cloudy and foggy early tonight, chance of rain, lows around 68. Mainly cloudy tomorrow, chance for rain, daytime highs approaching 83. Mid-80s, Sunday and Monday, chance for scattered rain showers, Sunday, chance of thunderstorms, Monday. Taking a look at the extended forecast, 84 Tuesday, 80 Wednesday, and 80 on Thursday. And that's your updated forecast. I'm meteorologist Kara Foster for U92 The Moose. Right now, it's 74 degrees.
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U92 The Moose, Love and Kisses. Thank God it's Friday, and I'm sure we all feel that way right now. Hope everything's going fine for you on this Friday morning, August 7th, 2026. Now, before I get started with this, I want to explain something, okay, if you don't mind, okay? So, a while ago, I made a comment about a song that I, every time I hear it, that I think of another song. And this is the other song I think of, because I'm going to be playing the original, which is called Betty Davis Eyes from Kim Carnes. Now, if you guys are familiar with the Young Frankenstein movie and the guy that played Igor, which was Marty Feldman, well, there was a guy that made a parody of Betty Davis Eyes called Marty Feldman's Eyes. The guy that did it is this guy right here. His name is Bruce Feldman. Or no, I'm sorry. His name is Bruce Baum. And this is a little bit of Marty Feldman's Eyes. Sounds the same in the beginning.

I didn't say it was very good. Here's Kim Carnes. Betty Davis Eyes, U92, The Moose.

My computer just honestly froze on me. So we are going to preempt everything we're doing right now and see what's going on here. This is a little bit unusual for, well, not for a Friday, but it's a little bit unusual that the whole thing froze up on me. Let's see what happens here. As we go through it, live radio, don't you love it? One of those fun things that you get to deal with. So, again, freezing up on the air, and yours truly just sitting here twiddling my thumbs as I'm trying to get it back to where it needs to be. So let's see what's going on here. U92, the Moose, WWVU, Morgantown. Yes, if you could figure out by the types what my password is, maybe you'll have better luck than I will. Here we go. Now we're getting ready to go in here. So, again, really weird. Haven't had that happen in a long time with the whole system, which is, I don't want to say brand new, but it's relatively new. It will be new for the students when they come in here in a week and a half or thereabouts, so we can get everything up and running. And I've been working through all the bugs, and seems like the closer I get to them coming back, I find more bugs. So apologize for what's going on here right now. But again, if you'd like to make a request, you can give me a call, give me a text. I can sing for you, whatever you like. I know the theme to Green Acres or stuff like that. The number is 304-293-3692. Again, 304-293-FM92. There we go. As we get everything up and running now, as all the little screens start popping up the way they're supposed to. 10 minutes after the top of the hour, let's look at our weather forecast real quick. I know Kara gave it to us at the top of the hour, but this way we can be a little bit more updated on the outside. Let's see here. 76 degrees on the outside, possible rain throughout the day and all weekend. Here we go. Now we're up. Okay, we'll play MacArthur's Park instead.

Q92, the Moose. Let's try this again. In the old days when the system would crash, at least you could throw something, like a cart. And if you don't know what a cart is, it looks like an 8-track. And you would basically pull it out of the machine and throw it and watch it smash and hit the wall. But because we're so technology advanced now, you can't do that. And I'm not going to throw my tablet. So that's what happens when things don't work. You got to get the frustration out of there somehow. But anyhow, we're back in it again. Everything's working now. Hopefully it didn't bother you too much that we had some technical difficulty. But hey, that happens. It's live radio. Anyways, I wanted to play this morning. I'm going to play it this morning. Here's Kim Carnes, Betty Davis Eyes, U92 The Moose.

0: U92, the Moose, Orleans, Dance With Me. It is a Friday morning here at U92, the Moose. Hope everything's going fine for you on this August 7th, 2026. Got an interesting email the other day, and I didn't get a chance to share this with you guys, but fingers crossed, good Lord willing, and the creeks don't rise, U92 may be in a TV program that's being filmed for Hulu. We had a production company reach out to us. The program is called Prison Break, and again, it's going to be on Hulu. I guess it's a remake of a TV show that was done a handful of years ago. And the main character is a high school girl that lives in rural West Virginia. And the radio station that she listens to, the college radio station she listens to, is U92 The Moose. So you may be seeing us on television as we all may become TV stars. Yeah. Once we know what's going on for sure, we will let you know. Fingers crossed that everything works out and the I's are dotted and the T's are crossed that we'll be able to do that. But we've been talking to the company now for about a week and a half, and we'll see what happens. So, again, going to be kind of fun here at U92, The Moose. Music coming back with Peter Murphy, 38 Special, and John Cafferty and the Beaver Brown Band here on this Friday morning with yours truly, Bill Alexander.
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92 The Moose. John Cafferty and the Beaver Brown Band on the Dark Side from the movie Eddie and the Cruisers, 1983. I was a junior in high school when that movie came out. Boy, am I old. Anyhow, enjoy the quiet this weekend and beginning of next week, because next weekend from August 13th through the 15th is Move-In Week at WVU, and Welcome Week gets underway on the 18th. Our classes begin on the 18th, and everything runs through August 23rd. So again, enjoy the quiet for now, because students will be back next week. My daughter moved in this last Monday into her apartment. So anyway, yours truly, Bill Alexander, with you on a Friday morning. Here comes Stanford Townsend Band, Smoke from a Distant Fire, U92, The Moose.

0: From North on I-79, from Newcastle, PA, Donnie Iris, I can't hear you. What? Huh? If you'd like to make a request, give me a call or a text. I actually can't text. Not yet. 304-293-FM92. Again, 304-293-3692. We have a new phone system coming in next week, and hopefully we'll be able to receive text messages, but we'll see what's going on there. Hey, did you see this? Dogs of all sizes recently competed in the annual World Dog Surfing Championship in Northern California. Yes, actual dogs riding actual surfboards while spectators cheered them on. How would you ever figure out that your dog was able to surf? No, seriously, how would you know? What do? Take the surfboard out, you take the board out, and you say, okay, here, go do it? Or do you teach it by having it follow you? I don't know. Anyway, you tell me. Bill Alexander with you on a Friday morning. We have 12 minutes in front of the top of the hour. Here comes Sam and Dave, Rick Springfield, and Duran Duran, all right here at the Moose. U92 the Moose.
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from 1971. Rick Springfield, Speak to the Sky. Q92, The Moose. 6 minutes in front of the top of the hour as we get ready to wrap everything up for hour number one. But we'll be back with hour number two, starting off with Gordon Lightfoot, Freddie Goes to Hollywood. And let's see who else we have here. We have Bad Company, U92, The Moose.

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1: Here's your updated U92 The Moose forecast. High of 83 today, under mainly cloudy skies, with a chance for storms, southwest winds, 5 to 10 miles per hour. Mainly cloudy and foggy early tonight, chance of rain, lows around 68. Mainly cloudy tomorrow, chance for rain, daytime highs approaching 83. Mid-80s, Sunday and Monday. Chance for scattered rain showers, Sunday. Chance of thunderstorms, Monday. Taking a look at the extended forecast, 84 Tuesday, 80 Wednesday, and 80 on Thursday. And that's your updated forecast. I'm meteorologist Kara Foster for U92 The Moose. Currently, it's 76 degrees.
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U92 The Moose from 1976. Gordon Lightfoot, the wreck of the Edmund Fitzgerald. Bill Alexander with you on a Friday, the 7th of August, 2026. Hope everything's going fine for you on this day as we get everything underway on a weekend that happens later today. But hope everything's going well for you. 78 degrees on the outside. Let's go back into more music right now. Here comes Frankie Goes to Hollywood. Relax. U92, The Moose.

U92 The Moose from 1981, The Tom Tom Club. Genius of Love. Bill Alexander with you on a Friday morning, the 7th of August, 2026. 78 degrees on the outside. Hopefully it's comfortable wherever you're at on this Friday morning. Chance of rain this afternoon, so carry an umbrella with you. And I guess there's a chance of rain all weekend long. So unfortunately, it's going to be wet for a while, and it's going to be wet next week. So I feel bad for those kids moving in to their dorms next week because they're going to probably get wet while doing it. But hey, we'll see what happens. Fingers crossed, right? Here comes Bad Company. Can't Get Enough. U92 The Moose.

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1: 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In the dark, I like to read his
0: room. Just another manic. WWVU Morgantown. Bill Alexander.

to the Moose. Howard Jones, What is Love? Let's take a look at some of our birthdays for today in the movie TV realm. Let's see. Charlize Theron is 51. David Duchovny is 66. Wayne Knight, who played Newman on Seinfeld, is 71.

Q92, the Moose. As Christopher Walken said, need more cowbell. Q92, the Moose. Blue Oyster Cult, don't fear the reaper. Let's go back to 1981. Here's Paul Lykus. Boom, boom, U92, the Moose.

U92 The Moose. Steel Wheeler. Or Steel Wheel. Steeler's Wheel? There you go. I get by. U92 The Moose. Well, that's going to wrap it up for yours truly, Bill Alexander. I am out of here. Supposed to be back in tomorrow night. We'll see what happens with the Hall of Fame Hit Parade. We'll see what happens tomorrow night. And if we do, we'll let you know. If not, we'll talk to you on Monday here at U92 The Moose. Here comes Todd Rundgren, banging the drum all day. U92 The Moose.

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2: I'm Luke Morrow. Our top story, senior defense officials warn U.S. missile stockpiles are running dangerously low after months of military operations. Reports indicate nearly 80% of key air defense interceptors have been exhausted. However, the president maintains there's not a problem.
3: So we're in great shape. But with that being said, we always want more. We have to have more. We have other things maybe come up. Maybe come up and maybe don't come up. Hopefully nothing else does come up. But we're in very good shape. We have literally massive amounts of ammunition.
2: Meanwhile, more than 50 bodies were found improperly stored and decomposing at a Chicago funeral home only after neighbors had complained about a terrible smell. Lisa Dwyer has the details.
4: More than 50 bodies were found improperly stored and decomposing at a Chicago funeral home Thursday. The Cook County Medical Examiner's Office is working to identify the remains and notify relatives. Illinois state officials suspended the license of one of the funeral home directors, alleging bodies were kept in an unrefrigerated area in deplorable conditions, and say the owners previously ran a crematory that was shut down after improperly stored bodies were found there. Authorities investigated the funeral home after neighbors reported a horrible smell coming from the area. I'm Lisa Dwyer.
2: And the U.S. economy unexpectedly lost 23,000 jobs in July as war-driven inflation continues to weigh on the labor market. Sharon Chapman has the details.
5: The unexpected drop follows months of economic strain caused by the war in Iran, which pushed gas prices higher and spiked inflation. Despite the job losses, unemployment ticked down slightly to 4.1%. The figures come as Federal Reserve Chair Kevin Warsh vows to tackle inflation, leaving central bankers divided over whether to raise interest rates next month.
2: I'm Luke Morrow, and this is Radio Network News.
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7: Here's your updated U92 The Moose forecast. Chance of thunderstorms this afternoon. Otherwise, cloudy skies with a few peaks of sun. Highs level off around 83. Winds out of the southwest, 5 to 10 miles per hour. Mainly cloudy skies expected, with fog early tonight. Chance for rain. Lows level off around 68. Mainly cloudy skies expected tomorrow. Chance of rain. Highs level off around 83. Mid-80s, Sunday and Monday. Chance for scattered rain showers, Sunday. Chance of thunderstorms, Monday. And that's your updated forecast. I'm meteorologist Paul Trombley for U92 The Moose. Right now, 77.

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1: Here's your updated U92 The Moose forecast. Chance for scattered thunderstorms this afternoon. Otherwise, cloudy skies with a few peaks of sun. High temperatures reach up to 83. Southwesterly winds, 5 to 10 miles per hour. Chance of rain with fog in spots early tonight. Lows level off around 68. Mainly cloudy skies expected. Chance of rain tomorrow. Highs level off around 83. Cloudy skies with a few peaks of sun. Mid-80s, Sunday and Monday. Chance for scattered rain showers, Sunday. Chance of thunderstorms, Monday. And that's your updated forecast. I'm meteorologist Paul Trombley for U92 The Moose. Right now, it's 79 degrees.
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2: Here's your updated U92 The Moose forecast. Cloudy skies with a few peaks of sun this afternoon with a chance of thunderstorms. High temperatures reach up to 83. Southwest winds 5 to 10 miles per hour. Chance of thunderstorms with fog in spots early tonight. Lows dip down to about 68. Mainly cloudy skies expected. Mainly cloudy skies expected tomorrow. Chance of thunderstorms. High temperatures reach up to 83. Mid-80s Sunday and Monday. Chance of rain showers Sunday. Chance for storms Monday. And that's your updated forecast. I'm meteorologist Paul Trombley for U92 The Moose, right now, 82.

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1: Here's your updated U92 The Moose forecast. High of 83 today, under mainly cloudy skies, with a chance for storms, southwest winds 5 to 10 miles per hour. Mainly cloudy and foggy early tonight, chance of rain, lows around 68. Mainly cloudy tomorrow, chance for rain, daytime highs approaching 83. Mid-80s, Sunday and Monday, chance for scattered rain showers, Sunday, chance of thunderstorms, Monday. Taking a look at the extended forecast, 84 Tuesday, 80 Wednesday, and 80 on Thursday. And that's your updated forecast. I'm meteorologist Kara Foster for U92 The Moose. Right now, it's 75 degrees.
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3: I'm Dan Warren.
4: Our top story, senior defense officials warn U.S. missile stockpiles are running dangerously low after months of military operations. Reports indicate nearly 80% of key air defense interceptors have been exhausted. However, the president maintains there's not a problem.
5: So we're in great shape. But with that being said, we always want more. We have to have more. We have other things maybe come up. Maybe come up and maybe don't come up. Hopefully nothing else does come up. But we're in very good shape. We have literally massive amounts of ammunition.
4: Meanwhile, Alaska Senator Lisa Murkowski says she will vote against Todd Blanche's nomination for Attorney General. Lisa Dwyer has the details.
6: Republican Senator Lisa Murkowski says she will oppose Todd Blanche's nomination as Attorney General. The Alaska senator says in a statement that she's concerned President Donald Trump's administration could proceed with its proposed fund to compensate January 6th rioters, even though Blanche has pledged to shelve the idea. Murkowski says the Senate has leverage over the fund that Trump wants only because Blanche's nomination is pending. Murkowski says that leverage would be gone if Blanche is confirmed. Republicans hold a 53-47 Senate majority, but Senator Mitch McConnell of Kentucky is currently not attending Senate sessions, giving the GOP little room to lose senators and still confirm the president's pick. I'm Lisa Dwyer.
4: Meanwhile, the U.S. economy unexpectedly lost 23,000 jobs in July as war-driven inflation continues to weigh on the labor market. Sharon Chapman has the details.
7: The unexpected drop follows months of economic strain caused by the war in Iran, which pushed gas prices higher and spiked inflation. Despite the job losses, unemployment ticked down slightly to 4.1%. The figures come as Federal Reserve Chair Kevin Warsh vows to tackle inflation, leaving central bankers divided over whether to raise interest rates next month.
4: I'm Dan Warren, and this is Radio Network News.
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8: Here's your updated U92 The Moose forecast. High of 83 today, under mainly cloudy skies, with a chance for storms, southwest winds 5 to 10 miles per hour. Mainly cloudy and foggy early tonight, chance of rain, lows around 68. Mainly cloudy tomorrow, chance for rain, daytime highs approaching 83. Mid-80s, Sunday and Monday, chance for scattered rain showers, Sunday, chance of thunderstorms, Monday. Taking a look at the extended forecast, 84 Tuesday, 80 Wednesday, and 80 on Thursday. And that's your updated forecast. I'm meteorologist Kara Foster for U92 The Moose. Right now, it's 75 degrees.
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3: Here's your updated U92 The Moose forecast. Chance of thunderstorms this afternoon. Otherwise, mainly cloudy skies expected. Daytime highs approaching 84. Southwest winds 5 to 10 miles per hour. Partly cloudy skies with fog in spots tonight. Chance of thunderstorms. Lows around 67. More clouds than sun tomorrow. Chance for storms, high of 83. Mid-80s, Sunday and Monday. Chance for showers, Sunday. Slight chance of thunderstorms, Monday. And that's your updated forecast. I'm meteorologist Paul Trombley for U92 The Moose. Currently 81.
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3: I'm Luke Morrow. Our top story, President Trump has announced more than $2 billion for critical mineral projects and investment in mining schools.
4: Accredited mining programs in the United States now graduate less than 170 mining engineers each year, while China graduates more than 3,000, and half of our current mining workforce is set to retire within the next 3 years. Well, that's why my administration is making an unprecedented financial commitment to our nation's mining schools. It's going to keep us nice and young and vibrant. The schools came to us seeking $10 million per year in funding. Instead, I'm thrilled to announce that we're delivering $100 million to train the next generation of American miners.
3: Meanwhile, the U.S. economy unexpectedly lost 23,000 jobs in July after several months of growth. It was the first decline since February. Many Fed officials had said they were more concerned about the outlook for inflation than employment, making these latest numbers even more surprising. Paul Wiseman has the latest.
5: July jobs numbers that came out today were unexpectedly terrible. They showed that employers cut 23,000 jobs last month. And even worse than that, the Labor Department revised its jobs numbers for May and June, and that shaved off another 103,000 jobs. So what had looked like a pretty solid, not spectacular, but solid job market suddenly doesn't look nearly as sturdy as it did.
3: And a court has ordered Facebook and Instagram to address kids' mental health. Attorney General Raul Torres had this to say.
6: Yesterday's decision was, by all accounts, a historic moment, not only in New Mexico's fight to try and hold Meta accountable for the harm that they have caused to our kids, both in terms of facilitating exploitation and addiction, but also in terms of really changing the narrative in this country and frankly all over the world about whether or not companies of this size and scale can actually be held accountable.
3: I'm Luke Morrow, and this is Radio Network News.
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7: Here's your updated U92 The Moose forecast. Chance for storms with fog and spots tonight, otherwise partly cloudy skies. Lows dip down to about 67. South winds around 5 miles per hour. Mainly cloudy skies expected. Tomorrow, chance for storms. High temperatures reach up to 83. Mainly cloudy. Tomorrow night, chance of thunderstorms. Lows around 68. Chance of rain showers Sunday with a slight chance for storms. Monday, highs in the mid-80s. A peek at the extended shows. 84 Tuesday, 80 Wednesday, and 80 on Thursday. And that's your updated forecast. I'm meteorologist Kara Foster for U92 The Moose. Currently 81.
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1: Here's your updated U92 The Moose forecast. Chance for storms with fog and spots tonight, otherwise partly cloudy skies. Lows dip down to about 67. South winds around 5 miles per hour. Mainly cloudy skies expected. Tomorrow, chance for storms. High temperatures reach up to 83. Mainly cloudy. Tomorrow night, chance of thunderstorms. Lows around 68. Chance of rain showers. Sunday, with a slight chance for storms. Monday, highs in the mid-80s. A peek at the extended shows. 84 Tuesday, 80 Wednesday, and 80 on Thursday. And that's your updated forecast. I'm meteorologist Kara Foster for U92 The Moose. Right now, it's 80 degrees.
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0: Out here in the middle of all these acres, it can feel like you're the only person on earth. And sometimes, that's how it feels when you're going through tough times. Trouble sleeping, your mind racing. So what do? We get help. There are people in our community who are here for us. Sometimes, just talking to someone can make all the difference in the world. 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
2: College radio with antlers. U92 The Moose.